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Why are expectations so high? Is it the bar I set, my arms I stretch, but I can't reach? A far cry from it, or it's in my grasp, but as soon as I grab squeeze, I lose my grip like the flying trapeze. Into the dark I plummet, now the sky's blackening. I know the mark's high, butterflies rip apart my stomach, knowing that no matter what bars I come with, you're gonna heart gripe, and that's a hard to swallow. So I scrap these as pressure increases like khakis. I feel the ice cracking because

It's the curse of the standard that the first of the Mathers disc set. Always in search of the verse that I haven't spit yet. Will this step just be another misstep to tarnish whatever the legacy, love, or respect I've garnered? The rhyme has to be perfect, the delivery flawless. And it always feels like I'm hitting the mark till I go sit in the car, listen, and pick it apart. Like this is garbage. God's given me all this, still I feel no different regardless. Kids look to me as a god, this is it. If only they knew, it's a facade and it's exhaustive. And I try not to listen to nonsense, but if you just are trying to strip me of my confidence, mission accomplished. I'm not godsend. Nas, Rakim, Pac, Big, James, Todd, Smith.

It's true, I'm a Rubik's, a beautiful mess. At times juvenile, yes, I goof and I jest. A flawed human, I guess, but I'm doing my best to not ruin your expectations and meet him. But first, the speed him verse. Now Big Sean, he's going too fast. Is he gonna shout or curse out his mom? There was a time I had the world by the eating out my palm. Every album song I was spazzing the out on, and now I'm getting clowned and frowned on. But the only one who's looking down on me that matters now's Deshaun. Am I lucky to be around this long? Begs the question though, especially after the is yesterday fades and the Dresden home is burnt to the ground, and all that's left of my house is lawn. The crowds are gone and it's time to wash out the blonde. Sales decline, the curtain's drawn, they're closing the set. I'm still poking my head from out behind, and everyone who has doubt remind, now take your best rhyme, outdo it, now do it 1,000 times. Now let them tell you the world no longer cares or gives a fuck about your rhymes. And as I grow out of sight, out of mind, I might go out of mind. Cause how do I ever let this mic go without a fight when I'm made a tightrope out of twine? But when I do fall from these heights, though, I'll be fine. I won't powder cry or spiral.

0: 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I wrote Stan.
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1: A man's been charged with engaging in conduct in preparation of acts of terrorism, including against Reform UK leader Nigel Farage. Counter-terrorism policing say 28-year-old Joshua Kerry from Rotherham in South Yorkshire was charged relating to activity between May 2024 and July this year. He's due to appear at Westminster Magistrates Court. G7 leaders have agreed to release up to 100 million barrels of petroleum reserves within 4 months. It comes amid concerns about diesel supply as prices reach £2 a litre for the first time. Zach Polanski claims that the Green Party's electoral victories push Labour towards a more progressive governing agenda.
2: London turned green. The amazing Zoe and Liam and all of our new council leaders with their historic victories. Every corner of this country, Greens elected.
1: And the palm houses at the Royal Botanic Gardens in Edinburgh have reopened after a 5-year restoration. From Radio News Hub, I'm Lucy Gorman-Lee.
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1: Some rain with showers affecting central and southwest England and southeast Wales. Otherwise fine with some warm spells, a high of 20 degrees Celsius.

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2: The man accused of murdering Anne Widdecombe has also been charged with a terror plot against Reform UK leader Nigel Farage. Counter-terrorism policing say 28-year-old Joshua Carey from Rotherham in South Yorkshire was charged relating to activity between May 2024 and July this year. Carey is due to appear at Westminster Magistrates Court on the 7th of October. Manchester City have appealed against a judgment that they broke financial rules. An independent commission found the club guilty in a report released earlier this week. Zach Polanski's called for a triple lock style guarantee for private renters at his party's conference.
3: 19-year-olds who can't afford student housing, so they're living with their parents and commuting to uni. But they're missing lectures because they can't afford the bus in and out. Missing out on living with strangers who could have become friends for life.
2: And this year's Strictly stars will hit the dance floor for Movie Week. From Radio News Hub, I'm Lucy Gorman-Lee.
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1: 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Weather.
2: Some rain with showers affecting central and southwest England and southeast Wales. Otherwise, fine with some warm spells, a high of 20 degrees Celsius.

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1: A man's been charged with engaging in conduct in preparation of acts of terrorism, including against Reform UK leader Nigel Farage. Counter-terrorism policing say 28-year-old Joshua Kerry from Rotherham in South Yorkshire was charged relating to activity between May 2024 and July this year. He's due to appear at Westminster Magistrates Court. G7 leaders have agreed to release up to 100 million barrels of petroleum reserves within 4 months. It comes amid concerns about diesel supply as prices reach £2 a litre for the first time. Zap Polanski claims that the Green Party's electoral victories push Labour towards a more progressive governing agenda.
2: London turned green. The amazing Zoe and Liam and all of our new council leaders with their historic victories. Every corner of this country, Greens elected.
1: And the palm houses at the Royal Botanic Gardens in Edinburgh have reopened after a 5-year restoration. From Radio News Hub, I'm Lucy Gorman-Lee.
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0: 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Weather.
1: Some rain with showers affecting central and southwest England and southeast Wales. Otherwise fine with some warm spells, a high of 20 degrees Celsius.

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1: The man accused of murdering Anne Widdecombe has also been charged with a terror plot against Reform UK leader Nigel Farage. Counter-terrorism policing say 28-year-old Joshua Carey from Rotherham in South Yorkshire was charged relating to activity between May 2024 and July this year. Carey is due to appear at Westminster Magistrates Court on the 7th of October. Manchester City have appealed against a judgment that they broke financial rules. An independent commission found the club guilty in a report released earlier this week. Zap Polanski has called for a triple lock style guarantee for private renters at his party's conference.
2: 19-year-olds who can't afford student housing, so they're living with their parents and commuting to uni. But they're missing lectures because they can't afford the bus in and out. Missing out on living with strangers who could have become friends for life.
1: And this year's Strictly stars will hit the dance floor for Movie Week. From Radio News Hub, I'm Lucy Gorman-Lee.
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1: Some rain with showers affecting central and southwest England and southeast Wales. Otherwise fine with some warm spells, a high of 20 degrees Celsius.

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No be for you go do godo. So tonight you go do no no no. 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Yeah, for your body wanna tongolo. I found the money to do more.

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1: The man accused of murdering Anne Widdecombe has now been charged with a terror plot against Nigel Farage. 28-year-old Joshua Kerry of Burley Road in Rotherham is going to appear in court on Wednesday. Two men have been charged with a suspected terror plot targeting the Jewish community. 36-year-old Salem Alajan of Liverpool and 34-year-old Rahman Salehi of Salford are both due to appear in court. We're told both men arrived by small boats in 2020 and 2023. US President Donald Trump says a US export ban on diesel was never really on the table, despite repeatedly claiming it was being considered. It comes after the announcement that leading G7 nations agreed to release 100 million barrels of fuel and oil from emergency stocks. Yesterday in Britain, the price of diesel topped the £2 average for the very first time. And this year's Strictly Stars will hit the dance floor for Movie Week tonight. Routines will be based on a range of films, including The Devil Wears Prada. That's the latest from Radio News Hub. I'm Matthew Dudley.
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1: After a damp start for some, you can expect plenty of sunshine today. The northwest of Scotland remaining wetter, though, with the odd shower across the south. Highs today of around 20 degrees Celsius.

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1: A man has been charged with preparation of acts of terrorism against the Reform UK leader Nigel Farage. Counter-terrorism policing says 28-year-old Joshua Carey from Rotherham was charged relating to activity between May of 2024 and July of this year. He's also accused of the murder of Anne Widdecombe. Two men are due in court, having been charged over an alleged bomb plot against the Jewish community. We're told both men arrived by small boats in 2020 and 2023. 36-year-old Salam Awajan of Liverpool and 34-year-old Rahman Salehi of Salford were charged yesterday and are due in court. Despite repeatedly claiming it was an option, the US President Donald Trump now says a ban on US diesel exports was never really on the table. Leading G7 nations yesterday agreed to release 100 million barrels of fuel and oil from their emergency stocks because of the pressure from the US. And England are back in Nations League action this evening. They travel to Croatia off the back of their 2-0 win over the Czech Republic. That's the latest from Radio News Hub. I'm Matthew Dudley.
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1: After a damp start for some, you can expect plenty of sunshine today. The northwest of Scotland remaining wetter though, with the odd shower across the south. Highs today of around 20 degrees Celsius.

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1: A man has been charged over an alleged terror plot against Nigel Farage. Johnny Holmes has the details.
2: 28-year-old Joshua Kerry of Bearley Road in Rotherham has been charged with one count of preparation of terrorist acts for incidents between May of 2024 and July this year. He has also been accused of the murder of Anne Widdecombe, with Home Secretary Shabana Mahmood offering Mr. Farage and his family her profound sympathy.
1: Two men have been charged with a suspected terror plot targeting the Jewish community. 36-year-old Salem Amajan of Liverpool and 34-year-old Rahman Salehi of Salford are both due to appear in court. US President Donald Trump says a US export ban on diesel was never really on the table, despite repeatedly claiming it was being considered. It comes after the leading G7 nations agreed to release 100 million barrels of fuel from their emergency stocks. And finally, England are back in Nations League action tonight. They travel to Croatia off the back of their 2-0 win over the Czech Republic. That's the latest from Radio News Hub. I'm Matthew Dudley.
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1: After a damp start for some, you can expect plenty of sunshine today. The northwest of Scotland remaining wetter though, with the odd shower across the south. Highs today of around 20 degrees Celsius.

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1: The man accused of murdering Anne Widdecombe has been charged over an alleged terror plot against Reform UK leader Nigel Farage. Johnny Holmes explains.
2: Counter-terrorism police say that 28-year-old Joshua Kerry of Bearley Road, Rotherham, has been charged for activity between May of 2024 and July this year. Home Secretary Shabana Mahmood said an attack on anyone in politics is an attack on us all, with Kerry due in court on Wednesday.
1: Two men are also due in court. They're having been charged over an alleged bomb plot against the Manchester's Jewish community. 36-year-old Salem Amajan of Liverpool and 34-year-old Rahman Salehi of Salford were charged yesterday. Despite repeatedly claiming it was an option, the US President Donald Trump now says a ban on US diesel exports was never on the table. Leading G7 nations yesterday agreed to release 100 million barrels of fuel and oil from their emergency stocks. And finally, Taylor Swift has become the first artist to achieve three UK number one singles in 2026. That's the latest from Radio News Hub. I'm Matthew Dudley.
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1: After a damp start for some, you can expect plenty of sunshine today. The northwest of Scotland remaining wetter though, with the odd shower across the south. Highs today of around 20 degrees Celsius.
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Hey, Steinfeld. Most girls here on Happiest Radio for your Saturday morning. Hope you're doing well. It's Nathan with you. Getting you up out of bed, you're having that cheeky Saturday alone, or maybe if you've been up for a while and just had that energy to get going, then good on you. Anyway, we've got some great music up on the way, so some Coolio Caps to Paradise as this one from a throwback from the Pointer Sisters. This is Jump for My Love here on Happiest Radio. Good morning to you.

Kelly Osbourne, Shut Up here on Happy Hits Radio for your Saturday morning. And before that, you have some Adele. Anyway, Moi Music is up on the way as well, so stay tuned in. You never know, there might be that one song that gets you singing along. So you just know one of them is up on the way for me, which is One Republic. After this one from Savage Garden, this is To The Moon and Back here on Happy Hits Radio.

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1: A childhood throwback, one with Public County Stars here on Happy Radio for your Saturday morning. Hope you're doing well. It's Nathan with you with more music up on the way as we get into this one now. This is Angela O'Neill with Saturday Love here on Happiest Radio.

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White Flag here on Happiest Radio. Before that, an absolute tune, Nathan Evans with Well A Man, the 220 Kid remix. Hope you're doing well. It's Nathan with you for your Saturday and morning as we've got more music up on the way. So some Charlie XCX and then some Fifth Omni. After this one from Uncle Cracker, this is Follow Me here on Happiest Radio for your Saturday morning. You know-

wind. When the crowd say bow, selector. Rewind. When the crowd say bow, selector. Rewind. When the crowd say bow, selector. Rewind.

Awful Dodger and Craig David Rewind here on Happy Radio for your Saturday morning. Hope you're doing well. Almost the end of hour one. Do not worry, hour two is up on the way with more music up on the way as we now end off this hour with the score with Oh My Love with Switch House Mafia.

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the last couple of hours on Happy Hits. Oh, what a lovely one that is. Great, great tune to start us off on Happy Hits Radio. I'm James B. I'm with you for the next 2 hours, and we've got great music on the way, including Sabrina Carpenter. That's coming up very shortly. This is Tim Deluxe. We'd love to know what you're up to. Get in touch with us here on all your socials.

Willie Smith whipped my hair. So I had the most annoying thing happen to me today. Taking my daughter off to a dance lesson, right? Yeah, fine, okay, good. And then just as I go and sneeze, right? I sneeze. Well, there's no problem with sneezing. I'm quite like sneezing. What I don't like sneezing is when you're holding your nice mobile phone that's got the glass front, you know which one, and you drop it as you sneeze. Yeah, I'm trying to be polite, covering my mouth. Unfortunately, I've got on gravel, smash. Oh, it's the worst feeling. Worst feeling. I want to know what for you is that kind of, oh gosh, you know, that just sick in the stomach feeling. The other one for me is when I reversed into a bollard. Yeah, I told my wife, it jumped out at me. I think that's fair.

So I was talking a little bit earlier about this morning where I dropped my phone when I was sneezing. So annoying. Got to have it all redone. Yeah, all the front done. And I was asking it's studio at happyhits.co.uk, what are those kind of moments for you when you go, oh no? Definitely for me, it's also when I reversed into a bollard. And I told my wife, the bollard jumped out at me. Well, Rebecca, she's been in touch. She said for her, it was last week. She had friends over for dinner. It was all very nice. Nice little soiree. The jazz music on in the background. All very lovely. And that moment when she suddenly forgot she didn't pick up the main ingredient. Yeah. Yeah, probably doing chicken or something and forgot the chicken. That's not a nice feeling, particularly when you look at your watch and half an hour and everyone's coming round. No!

Now, come on, Happy Hits. I mean, it's a Saturday afternoon. We're not going to be talking about that. No, this is a family show. How about Sabrina Carpenter? She never... Oh, sometimes she does. This is Such a Funny Way on Happy Hits Radio.

0: It's Happy Hits with me, James B, on your Saturday afternoon. Got Blondie coming up. And Ray, that's next on Happy Hits Radio.
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2: It's been 24 hours. You could have bought me flowers. 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
2: 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Do you wish it was her though? Singing songs in the shower.

Ray, Natalie Don't on Happy Hits. Now, whenever I play this tune, I think I better go and check the traffic and travel. It's a useful one on that regard. It's also got a huge intro as well, which is really good if you're on the radio. For some reason, us radio presenters, if we have a big intro, we feel we need to talk over it. Probably ruin a lot of songs, but there we go. It's just because we can. Got Blondie coming up very shortly, but this is Chris Rea.

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Avicii on Happy Hits Radio with me, James B, on your Saturday afternoon, and it's lovely to have you with me. We've got great music on the way, including from Jordan Sparks. This is Sub Sub.

So I was talking a little bit earlier about my having a sneeze this morning whilst my mobile phone was in my hand. And I was very good. I covered my mouth. Unfortunately, I dropped the mobile phone onto gravel. Crack. That horrible feeling. It's like, no, this is going to cost me. Yes. So I'm asking, what are those moments when you just, your stomach just goes into your mouth and you think, oh, no. When Liam's been in touch, he said for him, it's when he's cycling and he's a big cyclist. He enjoys that. And he sees a pothole and he sees it about 1 second before he's about to go into it. Yeah, that's not nice. If you're not on a mountain bike, that is a horrible feeling. It's like, am I going to stay up? Am I not? Oh.

Now, do you wake up with happy hits? If not, why not? Vince and Lacey at breakfast is absolutely fantastic. And he will keep you company 7 till 9 every single weekday morning. Really well worth checking out. And you can just say to your smart speaker, "Oi! 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Say, "Wake me up to happy hits," and at whatever time you wake up, and you'll get our dulcet tones coming through. Yes, it's very clever.

Shakira and Rihanna together. That's what you call serious divas. It's Happy Hits Radio with me, James B, on your Sunday afternoon. This is Jordan Sparks with Tattoo on Happy Hits.

0: with Tattoo on Happy Hits Radio. Got Little Mix and Stormzy coming up very shortly. That is after this.
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Pure Tone, Addicted to Bass. After me dropping my mobile phone earlier and breaking it, we've been talking about those heart-in-your-mouth moments. I got a text here through to us here at Happy Hits. I don't know who it's from. No name, but that's all right. Don't worry about that. I do like if you put your name, because then I can... Well, yeah. No, it's from... This is linked to mobile phones. Yeah, when you're in a meeting at work and it's all very important and then it goes off. That sounds like from experience, isn't it? For me, I was at a concert once, a classical music concert, and it was a real quiet moment. And then, oh gosh, and then you look and you think, who has had their phone on? Oh, for goodness sake. Then you realise that in your pocket it's buzzing. Oh no, no, no, no. Awful feeling.

DOD, still sleepless on Happy Hits Radio. I'm going to be with you same time, same place tomorrow. But you don't need to go anywhere because that great Happy Hits are going to be going on throughout the day. It doesn't stop. It does not stop. I absolutely promise you. So you can just leave your smart speaker. And if you've got the Happy Hits app, take us with you wherever you go as well. I'm going to be with you, as I say, tomorrow at 12. So it'd be lovely if you can join me. But until then, from me, James B, ta-ta for now.

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love that song so freaking much. Katy Perry, it is Dark Horse on Girl Power Anthems. I'm Stephanie, moving right along with Kate Bush on Happy Hits.

All right, it's Stephanie, and this is your girl, Power Anthems. I do hope that you have started off your weekend with nice relaxation or activity, whatever it is you want to do. Just have a good time with it. It's the weekend, and it's yours.

0: Happy Hits Radio. This is your girl power anthems. I'm Stephanie. Yesterday, I got to do something kind of fun at work. Saw some very interesting things, but it was overall a good day. I will tell you all about my fun day after Enrique Iglesias and Khalees on Happy Hits.
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0: Happy Hits Radio. I'm Stephanie, and this is Girl Power Anthems. Having so much fun. I hope you are, too. All right, so yesterday, I got to go to the West Virginia Pumpkin Festival. That is a 41-year standing tradition. It happens out at this great big field every year. The big attraction, one of the big attractions, is gigantic pumpkins. Like, I don't even know, like 300-400 pound pumpkins. I don't know how they get them to grow that big, but they're pretty cool. So they'll have those all set up. It's a festival, so there's food and music. There was a petting zoo. One of the cutest things I saw, they were doing, giving pony rides, and they had this pony. It was a full-size horse. But anyway, they put this little boy on it, and he looked terrified when he got up on the horse. The second the lady started leading him around the riding ring, the little giggles from that child were so precious and adorable. Also, fairs and festivals around here are very good for people watching. I saw some very interesting things, things I didn't want to see, but yet they were there anyway. So it was a good time. I was out there for work, got to go out in the middle of the day, and I have a very expensive lemonade. It was good though. But yeah, so the West Virginia Pumpkin Festival, if you're ever in town over here, be sure to stop by.
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Happy Hits Radio. Nothing says girl power anthems like Whitney Houston. Oh my gosh, I loved her so much. We're going to do another hour of your favorite girl power anthems, but right now it is Chapel Rowan, Red Wine Supernova on Happy Hits Radio.

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Hits Radio Girl Power Anthem, Stevie Wonder with Ariana Grande. That is from the movie Sing, which I haven't seen. And I think there's a one and or two and maybe a three, but I hear they're very good movies. So maybe that'll be tonight's movie night.

Happy It's Radio Girl Power Anthems with me, Stephanie, and a whole group of girls here. It is Destiny's Child, Bugaboo, on Happy It's Radio Girl Power Anthems.

Happy It's Radio. Don't go bugging me, boo. I don't know. Anyway, it's Happy It's Radio. It is Girl Power Anthems. Lost my train of thought there. That's okay. Doja Cat is going to take over right now on Happy It's Radio.

0: Happy Hits Radio. Stephanie here, bringing you 2 hours of girl power anthems. Alrighty, so I said today was a very big day in my house. Very big, maybe exaggerating it, but it is football day in the house. American football, of course. So our university team is away today. They are playing in Harrisonburg, Virginia. That is where James Madison University is. Google James Madison. He was a president, an early president of the United States. Really not a very good person. I don't know why he has a whole school named after him. Anyway, so James Madison, though, their football team is always so good, and they're really, really hard to beat. Apparently, we've always won when we play at their house, but I think we've only played there once. So I don't know how those stats actually stack up. But we actually don't expect our team, Marshall, to win today. They had a pretty dismal performance last Saturday, but it's okay. We're going to make some pizza, maybe some nachos, have the pints flowing, and that'll make it all better. But either way, we're watching the herd today.
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0: 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It is Girl Power Anthems, and for me, some very deep core memories about to be unleashed. Bewitched, it's C'est La Vie on Happy Hits.
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Happy Hits Radio, Lola Young there. I'm Stephanie, and this has been Girl Power. And those femur songs still let to go, but I'm going to head on out of here. Listen, it's the weekend. It is yours. Make the best of it. Enjoy every second of it. And most importantly, be safe out there. That'll do it for me. If all goes well, I'll be right back here with you next. Well, I'll be back with you tomorrow, rather. Golly, tomorrow, more Girl Power anthems right here on Happy Hits. Bye-bye.

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0: Afternoon, you. Welcome to Happy Hits Radio. It's Daniel Morton for Katie Moyles. Sorry, Katie. Mispronouncing your name. Saturday, 3rd of October. Right. Let's keep your afternoon flowing.
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It's Fragma and You Are Alive. If you're loving your music like that, by the way, you need dance anthems in your life. You need Mark Ely in your life, right? And of course, you can catch him tonight from 8 o'clock here on Happy Hits Radio.

I always forget they have this one as well in their bouquet. Ace of Base and Life is a Flower. It's Happy Hits Radio. Gonna play some Justin Bieber in a moment and Watch the Ride with Near Archives as well. Mike and the Mechanics lined up for you between now and five. But first, how about some Texas?

0: Sounding good for your Saturday afternoon, right? Love a bit of drum and bass as well. Watch the ride and Near Archives with Mash Up the Dance. You got it on Happy It's Radio. More music variety for your weekend. Got some City High, Sugar Babes, Alison Limerick, and next, Mike and the Mechanics.
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0: just a good time, but for me,
1: it's City High. And what would you do? Playing for your unhappy, it's radio. Hope you're good. It's Daniel Moore here. Welcome aboard. Right then, your Saturday afternoon. Continuing on with more music variety. So Sugar Babes now.

Mummies at Variety means we'll take your mood for a little ride. But it's worth it, right? Westlife and You Raise Me Up. The script and superheroes before it is Happy Hits Radio. Coming up to 5 o'clock on your Saturday afternoon, it's Daniel Moore hanging out with you here in for Katie Moyles today with Jason Derulo and David Guetta now.

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Darkness, and I Believe in a Thing Called Love. 5:15 on your Saturday afternoon, Capella, and you got to let the music. Let it play, let it flow. It all works, right? It's Happy Hits Radio at the weekend with Sub Focus coming up for you in a moment and Storm Queen. But first, let's drop this out. It's Mark Cohen.

Storm Queen and Look Right Through. It's Happy Hits Radio on your Saturday afternoon. Right, I'm just going to get straight to the point. If you'd like to be here as a presenter, you want to join the team, or maybe you want to work behind the scenes at a radio station, a real radio station, you can. 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Do it now. I know it's the weekend, but we're still here.

0: Louis Tomlinson, BB Rexha and Digital Farm Animals with Back to You. It's Happy Hits Radio. Right, I will be back to you next with more music variety in the form of Iron Maiden.
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It works, doesn't it? Zedd and Liam Payne would Get Low. Of course, before that, Iron Maiden and Run to the Hills, or at least as much as we're allowed to play for the time of day. It's Happy It's Radio. Hello and a very good afternoon to you. It's Daniel Morton for Katie Moyles with Robin Thicke now. It's Blurred Lines.

It's Tears for Fears. It's Shout, playing for you unhappy. It's Radio. Ava Max and So Am I before it. Nelly and Hello Portia before it. Right, Bonnie Raitt's up next with the noughties through your weekend for the next 2 hours. Mark Ely's here from 8 as well with Dance Anthems. Have a great rest of your Saturday. I've been Daniel Moore. I'll catch you soon.

0: That was the Pussycat Dolls with Don't Char. Welcome back to the show. Thank you so much for tuning in. You're listening to Naughty Saturday with me, Bonnie Ray. And for the next 2 hours, I'll be bringing you all the best Naughties hits to get you in the mood for your Saturday night. I'm really, really excited for the show today. We've got some great tunes coming up from artists like Robbie Williams, Avril Lavigne, and The Ones. So stay tuned for that. Up next is Tyra Cruz with She's Like a Star.
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It's about 6:15 now on your Saturday evening, and let me know what you're getting up to tonight, whether you're going out or whether you're staying in. 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Up next is Gabriella and Troy with Breaking Free.

Gabriella and Troy with Breaking Free. That one is quite, I don't know, motivational, inspirational, uplifting. I think that there are so many different songs out there, and I think that's a really wonderful thing. And I also think that it's really exciting. You don't really realise how many amazing 2000s tracks there are out there until you listen to them all at once. And I think that is why this show is so fantastic. Again, you're listening to Happy Hits. This is A Naughty Saturday with Bonnie Rae. And up next is Nickelback with Someday.

Robbie Williams with Beyond the Sea. It's about 6:30 now on your Saturday evening, 6:30. I'll be here all the way up until 8:00, bringing you all the best noughties tracks to get you ready for your Saturday evening. Up next is Tenacious D with Tribute.

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1: Tribute.
0: Long time ago, me and my brother Kyle here, we was hitchhiking down a long and lonesome road.
1: All of a sudden, there shined a shiny demon
0: in the middle of the road.
2: And he said, "Play the best song in the world, or I'll eat your soul."
0: Well, me and Kyle, we looked at each other.

Tenacious D with Tribute. That one came out in 2001, which is 25 years ago now, which is really, really crazy to think. 25 years is 2.5 decades, which is a really, really long time. And yet here we are today, still listening. Up next is Architects with Show Me the Money.

That was Avril Lavigne with Keep Holding On, which came out in 2007 on her album The Best Damn Thing, which is a really, really good album. It's a special album to me because I spent ages and ages looking for it when I was younger in kind of charity shops and car boot sales, and I eventually did find it, and I think it makes it all the more special when you've been looking for something for ages and ages and ages and then you finally find it. It's really, really exciting. So I really, really love that album, and I really love Avril Lavigne. I think she was a really influential and pivotal artist all throughout the 2000s and even today. Up next is Gorillaz with Dare.

leave your entrance is grand. Red carpet rolls out, on the side they stand, worshipping you like a god, like a goddess. Somehow you remain modest. Flashbulbs pop, paparazzi goes wild. 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You're flawless, after all. 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Needs no correction.

The ones with Flawless, what a groovy track. Perfect for getting you in the mood for your Saturday night, whether you're going out or whether you're staying in. I'm sure I've got the tunes for you. We're almost halfway through the show now, which means that only an hour left until 8 o'clock. So I hope that you're enjoying it so far. Really, really excited to kick off the second half with Timbaland featuring Kerry Hilson with The Way I Are.

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Girls Aloud with Jump. You're listening to A Naughty Saturday with me, Bonnie Ray, on Happy Hits. And for the next hour, I'll be bringing you all the best Naughties tracks to get you in the mood for your Saturday night. Up next is Jordan Sparks with Chris Brown. No.

Pink with Get the Party Started, and what an amazing track. I really love Pink. I think she's got some really great tracks. I love how she kind of blends pop with rock aspects to create just really, really amazing songs, and I think she's a fantastic vocalist. It's about 7:15 now on your Saturday evening, and right now it's Christina Milian with AM to PM.

That was Christina Milian with AM to PM. Really, really exciting track. I think that Christina Milian, she's got some really, really amazing songs. I love playing them every single week, and I really hope that you enjoy it as well. Again, she's just a really, really fantastic artist. And yeah, I think that her tracks are perfect for Saturday evenings. Up next is Busted with Air Hostess.

0: lying.
1: Black Eyed Peas with Don't Lie. One thing I really, really love about Black Eyed Peas is that they always use loads and loads of different sound effects and kind of synth and layering and texture. And I think that every single kind of member is very, very talented. And it's lovely to kind of see and to hear those kind of different skills and thoughts and feelings and just skills kind of all blend together into one song. And I think that all of the Black Eyed Peas songs that I've heard are all really, really catchy and they get stuck in my head for ages. And I think that's kind of how they're designed, really. It's about 7:30 now on your Saturday evening. Up next is Leo with Rapture.

Leo with Rapture. I think that one is got some really, really captivating vocals. I think they're so satisfying and kind of very romantic, and they get stuck in my head all the time. I really, really love that song, and I hope that you enjoyed it as well. Up next is The Boogie Pimps with Somebody to Love.

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what is more perfect than the Spice Girls with Holla? Whenever I think kind of big 2000s girl groups, I always think of Spice Girls. I think that they were so huge and so fantastic. And I think that they're one of those bands that you can still listen to today, and every song is just as brilliant as the first time you heard it. Up next is Leanne Rimes with I Need You.

Let me talk to him. Let me talk to him.

Daft Punk with One More Time. Unfortunately, that brings the show to a close today. I hope that you really, really enjoyed it as much as I did. Catch me again next week because I'll have even more amazing noughties tracks then. I'm on every single week, 6 o'clock until 8 o'clock. Again, loads and loads of amazing noughties tracks out there. So yeah, please catch me again next week, and I will be leaving you with I'm Monster, Daydream in Blue.

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0: to make me feel. Such an anthem. It's perfect as we head into autumn and into the smaller days, the shorter days, which means the nights are longer to party. Happy Hits Radio. This is Dance Anthems and the excellent Oscar Med featuring Khalid and Nobody. Before that, Sexy Chick, Akon and David Guetta on Happy Hits Radio.
1: That's that freak. That's the freak. Yeah, that's the freaky one.

0: It's Kelly Lee, Broken Hearted from Dance Anthems. Every Saturday night, 8 till 10, the biggest floor fillers, whether it be dance, trance, drum and bass, urban, we've got it all coming to your ears to celebrate the weekend. Whether you're staying in or heading out, it doesn't matter. We are soundtracking Saturday night with the very best in songs from a more music variety point of view. That's what we do, you see. Hello to Charlie, listening to the show in East London in Ilford. He's just catching up on revision, listening to Happy Hits Radio. Good choice. Sal's listening to the show just outside Nottingham. She says just outside Nottingham, and she's in a place called Ashfield. She said, you've probably never heard of it, Mark. I tell you what, 2 months ago, I was in Ashfield, sat in Ashfield. No, well, just outside Mansfield, Sal. There you go. Thanks for tuning in. Hannah's listening to the show in Glasgow. She's out with the girls tonight in town, and I'm delaying her, apparently, with the songs. Well, you can take us with you on the move, you know, Hannah. 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

the only way to spend your Saturday night. It should become a religion between 8 and 10. Kato and John, and turn the lights off. It is Happy Hits Radio. I mean, it's so much better if you do. Just saying. Hope you're well. It's Mark Ely with you across the UK on the decks for the biggest floor fillers on a Saturday night. If you want to reach out to the show, it's 07 507 211 766. It's Mark Ely Radio on the Facebook community. You can come hang out there and get yourself a shout out too. Well,

Gregory Porter and Rules, that is the excellent Holding On from Happy Hits Radio. This is the sound of dance anthems across the UK. We are soundtracking Saturday night. 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

Stella Bossi to kick off hour two of Dance Anthems. Just got nine, Saturday, 3rd of October. Mark Ely with you on the decks across the UK with the biggest Dance Anthems. Payday weekend and stellar performance from Stella Bossi. That is the excellent Deja Vu on Dance Anthems right here on Happy Hits Radio. Welcome. We're doing this till 10.

big floor fillers Saturday night are on the UK's happiest radio station. 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All of it is there for you to enjoy at your leisure, but not for the next hour because you'll miss too much, you see. It's all there for you at happyhits.co.uk.

honestly one of the greatest songs. Lisa, Doja Cat and Ray put Purple Disco Machine on the remix, on the edit, and this song blew up on the show last week when we dropped it. So good. So much love for the track. We thought we'd drop it for a second week. Doja Cat, Lisa and Ray with Born Again and Purple Disco Machine on the edit. That is such a banging tune. If you want to say hi, don't forget you can tag Happy Hits Radio and Dance Anthems, of course, on Instagram and Facebook. Head to your socials to do that right now.

0: SDOD and Poppy Bascom. That is Confession on the remix, extended, of course, because we can on Dance Anthems. The very best in urban dance, trance, and drum and bass play out every Saturday night across the UK. This is Dance Anthems, and it's great to be doing it with you. We are back in two with big songs from Saint. And have you heard the new song from Felicity? Oh, it is good. I'll get it on for you in just a bit.
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know something else? 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Life's a

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1: Colette, Felicity and Love Foundation, the UK remix on Happy Hits Radio. Hello, this is the sound of dance anthems, home, of course, to Vince and Lacey, is back on Breakfast Monday morning from 7. Not to be missed, of course, as we play out the biggest floor fillers. Whether you're in, whether you're out, or still undecided, we are sorting Saturday nights, as we do every weekday between 8 and 10. Don't forget, it's all about the trance from 10 o'clock tonight. Into the wee small hours of Sunday, we have got you sorted.

That is Sigma and Dilemma from Happy Hits Radio. Almost at the end of Dance Anthems, but not quite. Don't forget, you can enjoy this radio station anytime you like. We are the happiest radio station on the planet. It's a fact. It's a reason. We guarantee more music variety and the very best in songs. You never know what's coming next. Well, you do tonight. Trance Anthems from 10. I'm back just after Vincent at breakfast Monday morning from 9 o'clock with another round of the Hall of Fame as we kick off another week across the UK on the Mark Ely Show. I hope you can join me then. Enjoy the rest of your weekend. Have fun recovering from the hangover tomorrow. And I'll see you bright as a daisy, 9 o'clock Monday morning. I'll see you then.

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Welcome.

you're listening to Trance2Go with David Wright in the mix, playing the 550 Center Aether mix of Andrew Ayell's Believe from 2011, a classic to welcome you to the show. And this was released back in August this year on Future Sound of Egypt from Craig Connolly and Paul Denton. This is the Enigma State remix of Quantum Eraser.

0: 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Up next, we've got a track from July this year on the Bandit label. This is Hypersia and Time Geometry with Blue Planet.
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0: Trance to Go, playing the latest trance releases and those classic trance anthems with me, David Wright. 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

0: This is Trance to Go with the latest trance tracks and classic trance anthems. David Wright in the mix for 2 hours, playing there the 2017 classic Banshee from Drift Moon and Alan Watts. Okay, let's play this. It came out in August on the Future Sequence label from DJ Sakin and Friends, Wave Tracks and Torsten Stenzel. You might recognise some of it. It's called Miami.
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Be humble. 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Your journey is not a race against other people. It is a conversation between who you are today and who you choose to become tomorrow. Stay patient, stay grateful, and never

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We continue with another recent release on the Blue Tunes Records label from Novi Michelton and Mad Fusion. 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

0: You're listening to Trance 2 Go, playing the latest trance tracks and those classic trance anthems. David Wright in the mix for 2 hours, and that was the extended mix there of classic 2017 track Into the Deep from Standerwick. Up next, a track from July this year on the Future Sequence label. This is Renia Blaze and Blazix with Electric Soulfire.
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0: David Wright in the mix on Trance 2 Go, playing brand new release Attitude from Sean and Hiroko Yamamura. We'll continue with a track from July this year, released on the Bandit label. It's Alex Moore with Transcend.
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This is Trance to Go with the latest trance tracks and those classic trance anthems. David Wright in the mix, playing there the 2014 Stereo Jackers versus Mark Loverush remix of Just Be from Tiësto with Kirsty Hawkshaw. Another new track for you now from Diego. This is Afterglow.

0: David Wright in the mix on part four of this week's Trance 2 Go, playing Can't Help But Feel from Mesra. We'll move on with yet another brand new track on the In My Opinion label from Nilsix. This is Water.
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2: Here we are in Elephant and Castle, the natural habitat of young George. He appears to have set his couch on fire.
3: Oi, mate! 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

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A birthing pod. A cosmic classroom with lessons made of feeling. 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They're symbolic blueprints. Compressed data packets from your oversoul. You're not remembering the past. You're unzipping the now. Some report alien languages. Not spoken, but inhaled. 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
4: 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So we all feel a little less and a lot more National Highways.
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